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1: Here's the latest forecast from Environment Canada. Mainly sunny, then a bit of sun and cloud this afternoon. Chance of showers as well. Risk of a thunder shower. That's a 30% chance today. Southwesterly, 20 to 40K with a wind northwest, 20 to 40, late this afternoon. High, 28, 23 along the coast. And the humidex at 34. UV index 8 or very high. Tonight, partly cloudy, 30% chance of showers and a risk of a thunder shower. Then clearing with a northwesterly wind, 20 to 40K, becoming light this evening at a low 15 overnight. Sunday, mix of sun and cloud and a high of 25.
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0: 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There is one right now of the Aquatic Center parking lot for the Canada Games. 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
0: Here's the latest forecast from Environment Canada. Mainly sunny, then a bit of sun and cloud this afternoon. Chance of showers as well. Risk of a thunder shower. That's a 30% chance today. Southwesterly, 20 to 40 K with a wind northwest, 20 to 40 late this afternoon. High 28, 23 along the coast and the humidex at 34. UV index 8 or very high. Tonight, partly cloudy, 30% chance of showers and a risk of a thunder shower. Then clearing with a northwesterly wind, 20 to 40 K, becoming light this evening at a low 15 overnight. Sunday, mix of sun and cloud and a high of 25.
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0: Here's the latest forecast from Environment Canada. Mainly sunny, then a bit of sun and cloud this afternoon. Chance of showers as well. Risk of a thunder shower. That's a 30% chance today. Southwesterly, 20 to 40 K with a wind northwest, 20 to 40 late this afternoon. High 28, 23 along the coast. And the humidex at 34. UV index 8 or very high. Tonight, partly cloudy, 30% chance of showers and a risk of a thunder shower. Then clearing with a northwesterly wind, 20 to 40 K, becoming light this evening at a low 15 overnight. Sunday, mix of sun and cloud and a high of 25.
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Woo! And we like it that way. Hell yeah! I'll turn it up. On St. John's country favorites, 93 CFBC.

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0: Here's the latest forecast from Environment Canada. Mainly sunny, then a bit of sun and cloud this afternoon. Chance of showers as well. Risk of a thunder shower. That's a 30% chance today. Southwesterly, 20 to 40 K with a wind northwest, 20 to 40 late this afternoon. High 28, 23 along the coast. And the humidex at 34. UV index 8 or very high. Tonight, partly cloudy, 30% chance of showers and a risk of a thunder shower. Then clearing with a northwesterly wind, 20 to 40 K, becoming light this evening at a low 15 overnight. Sunday, mix of sun and cloud and a high of 25.
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0: Dallas Smith and Timeless on 93 CFBC. 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
0: Here's the latest forecast from Environment Canada. Mainly sunny, then a bit of sun and cloud this afternoon. Chance of showers as well. Risk of a thunder shower. That's a 30% chance today. Southwesterly, 20 to 40K with a wind northwest, 20 to 40 late this afternoon. High 28, 23 along the coast. And the humidex at 34. UV index 8 or very high. Tonight, partly cloudy, 30% chance of showers and a risk of a thunder shower. Then clearing with a northwesterly wind, 20 to 40K, becoming light this evening at a low 15 overnight. Sunday, mix of sun and cloud and a high of 25.
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0: Welcome back to me, St. John's Country Favorites 93 CFBC. The Department of Transportation advises of traffic disruptions of Harbor Bridge on Monday. There are some traffic advisories for Millage Avenue, Kane's Corner Intersection, and the closure of the Canada Games Aquatic Center parking lot.
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0: Here's the latest forecast from Environment Canada. Mainly sunny, then a bit of sun and cloud this afternoon. Chance of showers as well. Risk of a thunder shower. That's a 30% chance today. Southwesterly, 20 to 40 K with a wind northwest, 20 to 40 late this afternoon. High 28, 23 along the coast and the humidex at 34. UV index 8 or very high. Tonight, partly cloudy, 30% chance of showers and a risk of a thunder shower. Then clearing with a northwesterly wind, 20 to 40 K, becoming light this evening at a low 15 overnight. Sunday, mix of sun and cloud and a high of 25.
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0: Kevin Powers and Shaboozy remain at number 38 again this week with Move On. Still plenty to come as we celebrate CT40 with Fitz's Let Freedom Sing Weekend. And we're working our way toward the biggest song in country music. But first, Stephen Wilson Jr. shares the best advice he's ever gotten from a shirtless hillbilly. And I'm going to tell you something right now. You got to trust me. Sometimes the best life lessons come from the folks who couldn't care less what anybody thinks. So don't go anywhere. Stephen Wilson Jr. is hanging with me next. The Country Top 40 with Fitz is on CFBC.
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2: Here's the latest forecast from Environment Canada. Mainly sunny, then a bit of sun and cloud this afternoon. Chance of showers as well. Risk of a thunder shower. That's a 30% chance today. Southwesterly, 20 to 40 K with a wind northwest, 20 to 40, late this afternoon. High 28, 23 along the coast, and the humidex at 34. UV index 8 or very high. Tonight, partly cloudy, 30% chance of showers and a risk of a thunder shower. Then clearing with a northwesterly wind, 20 to 40 K, becoming light this evening at a low 15 overnight. Sunday, mix of sun and cloud and a high of 25.
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0: What If We Don't from Ashley McBride, extending her stay at number 35 by another week.
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0: That's right. We're going to keep the fireworks going on CT40's Let Freedom Sing and Fitz playing all the hits because we're making our run toward the number one song in country music. And coming up, Chase Matthews is going to open up about the moment he realized he'd taken his independent career as far as he could go. What happened next changed absolutely everything. So stick around because we're going to share that story with you after this. The Country Top 40 continues on CFBC.
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0: Watson Westbrook right there with Painted You Pretty, holding on tight at number 33 again this week.
1: Hey, everybody, it's Hudson Westbrook. Have a happy and safe 4th of July.
0: Thank you, Hudson. And I think we are all having a great weekend celebrating America's 250th birthday so far. But I just have to take the patriotism to the next level, if you don't mind. In just a couple of minutes, I'm going to share one of my most American dream come true bucket list country moments. We're going to invite a musical legend in to sing one of the most American songs of all time. And I'm going to join him at the mic. I got a very special CT40 Let Freedom Sing Spotlight coming up. 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

0: Dustin Lynch going up 2 to number 25 with Easy to Love. 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John Party had an answer ready, and honestly, it's pretty dang good. 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

0: members of the Country Top 40 when my father passed away recently. It was Low Cash who stepped in and said, "Hey, Fitz, we got you. We got you, man. I love him." Wrong Hearts from Low Cash backing up two places to number 22. Coming up on the countdown, we're about to head into the CT40 vault for the most star-spangled trip through the most patriotic hits in country music. And it all starts in the year that the Cobra Kai Dojo learned to fear the crane kick. Remember that? Danielson! Getting a little Karate Kid on you in a couple of minutes. We're going down to the vault after this. Thanks so much for spending part of your weekend with me, Fitz, the guy who plays the hits on CT40 on CFBC.
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0: Yeah, all about those good vibes on this 4th of July weekend by Chris Jansen right there, released in 2019, became one of his signature number one hits on the country top 40 countdown. And all of that good stuff was brought to you by my friends at T-Mobile. Coming up on CT40's Let Freedom Sing weekend, what is more America than hitting up Las Vegas? Well, before you go, George Burge has a Vegas gambling system that's either absolutely brilliant or completely bonkers. Either way, it takes about 30 seconds to find out if he's having a good weekend. All the details after this. This portion of the Country Top 40 with Fitz, CT40's Let Freedom Sing weekend, is brought to you by T-Mobile. Hey there, my name is Fitz. I'm 6'7". I'm from the state of Texas, and I love my wife and my seven kids, and I love sports, but I love country music, and I love playing the hits right here on CFBC.
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0: Taylor Swift right there, y'all. And she's moving up one more to number 12 with I Knew It, I Knew You from the amazing Toy Story 5 movie soundtrack. 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

0: Ella Langley and Morgan Wallen on the rise up one spot to number four with I Can't Love You Anymore. You're checking out CT40's Let Freedom Sing, and my name is Fitz. And don't go anywhere, because after the break, we're going to be lighting the fuse on the biggest part of the countdown. We've reached the final three songs on CT40's Let Freedom Sing weekend, and a brand new number one is ready to explode at the top of the charts after this. The Country Top 40 continues on CFBC.
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0: And you just got to believe me. I never meant to hurt you.
1: But I can't believe
0: this is the hardest thing that I've ever had to do. And it hurts me,
1: as
0: too.
1: Soon as I hang up the phone. As soon as I hang up the phone.
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